funny reefer man. Have you ever met that funny reefer man? If he says he swam to China, wants to sell you South Carolina, then you know you're talking to that reefer man. Have you ever met that funny, funny reefer man? Have you ever met that funny reefer man? If he trades you dimes for nickels and calls watermelons pickles, then you know you're talking to that reefer man.

Have you ever met that funny Reaver man? You mean to tell me you've never met that funny Reaver man? If you hear him sniff and giggle, and he starts into squirm and wiggle, that's that dog. That's that Reaver man.

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Between 1 and 5 inches of rain have fallen. Additional rainfall amounts up to 0.5 inches are possible in the warned area. Flash flooding is ongoing or expected to begin shortly. Hazard: flash flooding caused by thunderstorms. Source: radar and automated gauges. Impact: flash flooding of small creeks and streams, gulches, roads, and poor drainage and low-lying areas. Some locations that will experience flash flooding include mainly rural areas of North Central Elbert County. This includes the following streams and drainages: Comanche Creek, Spring Branch, Wilson Creek, East Bijou Creek, Hay Gulch, West Bijou Creek, and Middle Bijou Creek. Move to higher ground now. Act quickly to protect your life. Excessive runoff from the storm will cause flash flooding of small creeks and streams, country roads, farmland along creeks, and other low-lying areas.

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Sarah, how you doing tonight? 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
2: The Cool.

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Well, there was some dog music for you from David Grisman and some friends. We heard Pupville, Swinging Sorrento, Why Did the Mouse Marry the Elephant, Old Souls, and 1616.

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That was a set by Gene Autry. We heard Blue Canadian Rockies, Don't Fence Me In, Gonna Build a Fence Around Texas, Have I Told You Lately That I Love You, and In a Little Spanish Town. 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
1: Yeah. Yeah. Yeah. Probably managed to do that. Yeah, we'll probably get that far. We'll probably do that. We'll have to
0: win. Yeah, we will. Yeah.
1: Probably be, so that you order from Pittsburgh, if you're in there.

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That was some dog music with David Grisman and friends. We heard Mellow Mang, Caprice for CM, Dog Days, Happy Birthday, Bill Monroe, and Dog's Bull. This is Clear Creek Radio, the GOAT in Idaho Springs, Colorado.

Those five songs came from The Brenda Lee Story. We heard Johnny One Time, written by A.L. Owens and Dallas Frazier. All Alone Am I, written by Arnie Altman and Manos Hadjidakis. Then, As Usual, written by Alex Zanidis. Too Many Rivers, written by Harlan Howard. And I'm Sorry, written by Dub Allbritton and Ronnie Self.

I don't know, take your pick. A new disease every day and the old ones are coming back. Things are looking kind of gray, like they're gonna get black. Don't turn on the TV, don't show me the paper. Don't wanna know he got kidnapped or why they all raped her. I wanna go on vacation till the pressure lets up.

December, cold in July. 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In California, the body counts keep getting higher. It's evil out there, man, that state is always on fire. Everyone has a system, but they can't seem to win. Even Bob Geldof looks alarmingly thin. I got to get on that shuttle, get me out of this place. But there's gonna be warfare up there in outer space. 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

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Finito the end.

That was a set by Loudon Wainwright III. We heard OGM, The Swimming Song, Primrose Hill, Hard Day on the Planet, and we finished off with My Meds. 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

they will soon root from some cartoon. Things will be different there. The sun will rise from here.

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I'm your host, Mark Cuccinella. 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I've got an old man's voice, and I'm sharing that with you today and every day that I'm on the air. Sorry about that. Like to have a better radio voice. Wouldn't mind having a television face. Okay. We're going to start the music today. Last week we completed our survey of the 20 greatest piano concertos as described by Classical FM. And so it's time to move on, and I haven't decided if we're going to continue with thematic distribution of the music, but I do know that this week I've had a melody in my head, and I'm going to start the show with music that from which that melody arises. And it's Niccolo Paganini's Violin Concerto Number 1. And I've been, the opening of the rondo, the third part, third movement of this concerto has been stuck in my head all week, so I guess it's time to play it. All right. We are going to hear, first of all, this is a composition from 1810, I think it is. Actually, he composed it over time, and they tell me that it's from the mid to late 1810s. It was premiered in Napoli on the 31st of March, 1819, and has been a staple in the repertoire ever since. Okay, let's see. We're going to hear... What are we going to hear? We're going to hear... the London Philharmonic, conducted by Charles Dutoit, and the violinist is Salvatore Accardo. All right, here it is.

Okay, I played the third part first, and then I played all three movements in order. I had said that was my favorite, the third part, the melody at the beginning there, and I don't know, did I do that on purpose or was it a subconscious? Who knows? At any rate, we're coming up near the top of the hour, and I thought we'd finish with a little more Paganini. This is from his 24 Caprices, which in Italian, that's capricci, and a capriccio is roughly translated as whim. So it's somewhere between capriciousness and whimsical that is the inspiration for this type of music. These are short pieces, very difficult to play. He was a virtuoso, and he wrote as such. And we're going to hear the first and definitely the last and maybe one more in between. And the 24th is considered by many violinists to be the single most difficult piece of composed violin music to play. There are others, of course, in that group, but that's one of them, most difficult. Here we go.

There we go. That's the first and last of 24 capricci composed by Niccolo Paganini. And it's exhausting just hearing that. Imagine playing all 24 of those in a row. People have performed that in live concerts, all 24. Amazing. All right. You know, it's close to the top of the hour. Let's call it the top of the hour. And this is the Morning with Mozart Show. I'm your host, Mark Cuccinella. This is KYGT LPFM 102.7, 103.9 on your FM dial, streaming over clearcreekradio.com. On that website, you can find shows, various shows from the radio station that are archived on the archive page, including this show and What's Upstream, our community affairs show, which, by the way, this week will be our ongoing series with the two wonderful historians of Clear Creek County. That's Lou Howard and Chris Bradley. Okay. All right, let's see. Last week we played the first three of Smetana's tone poems from Ma Vlast, My Country. And this week we're going to follow up with the second three. I thought they were great. I hope you liked them. Here's what we're going to hear today. This is what we're going to hear. From the fourth one is entitled From Bohemia's Woods and Fields, and it's a tone poem that musically describes what he sees as the beauty of Czech countryside and Bohemia. And the second one is called Tábor, and it is named for the town of Tábor, founded by a group called the Hussites. I guess, let's see who that is. Hussites, proto-Protestant Christian movement. The theme for the piece is quoted from the first two lines of the Hussite hymn, Ye Who Are Warriors of God. And then the third, or the last, the sixth, of these compositions is called Blanik, and it's named for the mountain Blanik, inside of which the legend says that a huge army of knights led by Venceslaus sleep. The knights will awake and help the country in its gravest hours. Maybe that's why they stood so firm against the Nazis. Who knows? All right, here is the Czech Philharmonic Orchestra.

Music composed by Bedrick Smetana, and that's his My Country. Okay, well, we've got 20 minutes or so left, well, a little less than that. We're going to hear some music from Vivaldi. We've been finishing up the show the last few weeks with music from Vivaldi. We'll switch to maybe another Baroque composer soon. In the meantime, here's Vivaldi in his Oboe Concerto in D minor, and then we'll follow that with another Vivaldi concerto, something else.

Oh, well, sometimes I think I know what I'm doing, but let's face it, I don't. All right, I got to find something else here. That's not what I wanted. That's not either. Sorry about this. See if I can find that again. Okay. Maybe this is it. It's not here. I'm going to have to play something, so we'll play this. Concerto for strings in F major.

All right, I found that oboe concerto in D minor. Sorry about the technical mishaps today, but truth be known, over the years I've had hundreds of such events. I'll do my best next time. Here you go.

That's it for today. Thanks for joining in. Ah, Vivaldi, the priest from Venice. I love Venice. I was reluctant to ever go there, but then once I did, it was like, oh my gosh, why didn't I go here sooner? Wonderful place. All right. See you next week. We'll have more music and less technical difficulties. Bye now.

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All right, it's that time again. Time for another edition of A Zillion Backroads. Man, it's spectacular today. So my featured artist today is Steve Winwood. Got a little mix. I mean, it's a little bit of everything today, but yeah, incredible artist. Still tours. Yeah, you don't realize how much he's done and how many songs he's played in. So yeah, we're going to get started today. I'm a little bit early. I don't know where Bob's at. He's MIA today. He must have a gig. He plays with a Kind Mountain band, so he might be off playing some music. We're going to get started today with a little Van Halen. Thanks for tuning in today to A Zillion Backroads, KYGT LPFM, 102.7 on the air, 103.9 FM.

Ah, good start, good start. Van Halen, good enough. Melissa Etheridge, I'm the only one. And Blink 182, I miss you. Thanks for tuning in today to Azillion Backroads. Okay, just kind of a mix right now. Coming in with some good stuff. Thanks for tuning in.

All right. Started off that set with Liam St. John's and Molly Tuttle, Greyhound Bus Blues. The Car Is My Best Friend's Girl, and 3 Days Grace, Never Too Late. Definitely going to switch gears now. So my featured artist today is Steve Winwood, which I think is probably one of the most underrated musicians. He was born in Birmingham, England, May 12, 1948, and he performed as a child. Some people call him a prodigy. I would have to say that I agree. He started professionally as a musician in his teens. He sings, plays the harmonica, organ, piano, bass, mandolin, drums, accordion, and percussions. So he can play pretty much any instrument. He actually started with the Spencer Davis Group. He was only 15. His brother played in the band also. His brother, his name was Muff Winwood. And he actually sang on this particular song that I'm going to play, Give Me Some Lovin'. So the Spencer Davis Group was from 1963 to 1967. Now, mind you, he's 15 years old. So we're going to start off with this one.

That was actually Steve Winwood playing with Santana. Great version of Whiter Shade of Pale. Coming up next is one of his solo ventures, which, you know, he had a great solo career. Started in '77. Check this one out.

Thrill With It. That was actually a number one song in 1988. He came out with that. So, yeah, up next is Traffic. So Traffic was, he started that group after he left the Spencer Davis Group in 1967. He wanted more musical freedom, and so he started his own band. And I really think that this is where, this is probably the most important part of his career, because he really branched out and did things on his own and, you know, kind of came into his own for sure. So this was 1967 to 1974, and he actually wrote this song.

All right. I keep cutting off the ends of these songs. I hate long goodbyes. I don't know if you pick up on that. So up next is, a lot of people don't know it, but Steve Winwood played on Jimi Hendrix's Voodoo Child, and it was in 1968. Steve was in New York City with Traffic, and he met up with Jimmy at a local club called The Scene. They jammed together until the early morning hours, and they had like this instant musical connection. So they went straight from the club to the record plant, which was a recording studio in New York, with bassist Jack Cassidy, and drummer was Mitch Mitchell. And Steve was on a Harman B3 organ, and they laid down the tracks for Voodoo Child, and basically it was just an improv jam session. And, you know, it shows up on the album Electric Ladyland in 1968, but there's two versions on there. He plays on the longer version. So, yeah, here we go, a little Voodoo Child blues.

All right, that was Voodoo Child, and that was just an impromptu jam session that turned into a studio recording. The last one up was Highway 49, and that was Howlin' Wolf, and they call him the London Sessions. So he did some London Sessions, and so did Muddy Waters. But Steve Winwood played along with Eric Clapton. Actually, Charlie Watts played the drums on that set too, and Bill Wyman. And I might have misspoke on that Traffic song. I'll have to look it up. But Feeling All Right, I don't think that Steve Winwood wrote that. But I'll have to look it up. I'll get back to you on that. Coming up next is Blind Faith. So this was really like the first supergroup. So Traffic temporarily broke up, and Winwood joined Eric Clapton and Ginger Baker. They formed one of the, it was actually the first supergroup that I could think of. I'm sure there was others, but, just a great song coming up. Can't Find My Way Home.

All right, that was Blind Faith. Can't Find My Way Home. Up next, so it was a tribute to George Harrison. So this song, While My Guitar Gently Weeps, it's Tom Petty, Jeff Lynne, Steve Winwood, and Prince. And it's a live version. I don't usually play too many live versions. I don't like the background noise, but this one is exceptional. But in this, Prince absolutely shreds the guitar. It's like the best version. So check this one out.

All right. That was just a comp. That was a great version of that song. Tom Petty, Jeff Lynne, Steve Winwood. Prince shreds the guitar. Like I said, if you get a chance, go on YouTube and watch that video. It's most excellent. That was a that was the introduction for George Harrison into the Rock and Roll Hall of Fame. So check that out if you got 5 minutes, 5 minutes and 42 seconds. Really, I just make stuff up. I don't know how long it is. Sounded good though, didn't it? If you say stuff with conviction, you know, you can make anybody believe what you say. Shout out to a couple of our sponsors. Doyle Disposal and Recycling, offering reasonable rates for your trash disposal services, including recycling, roll-up dumpster rentals, and demolition. 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And the Historical Society of Idaho Springs, celebrating the history of Idaho Springs through the operation of three museums and the Idaho Springs Visitor Center at 2060 Minor Street. Thanks for tuning in. Thanks for your support. Yeah. A little Steve Winwood action today. So, yeah, definitely all over the place. Multi-talented. I think on one of his songs, he played all the instruments. Prince did that, too. But, yeah, he just an amazing. He could play everything. So, this is a newer one. But, yeah, I think this was a number one hit for him. A little tune called Higher Love.

All right. A little Steve Winwood action today. And he's definitely all over the place. So, started off, I think that's, we started off that set with Higher Love. That was a number one song in the 80s. Muddy Water is the Key to the Highway. So that, they called that the London Sessions. And that was Steve Winwood, played piano and organ. That was a heck of a lineup. Rory Gallagher played the guitar. Mitch Mitchell was on the drums. And Ricky Gretsch, I think, was on the bass. But up next was Handle With Care. That was another induction in the Rock and Roll Hall of Fame for George Harrison. And Steve Winwood played on that. Actually, Donnie Harris played backing vocals and guitar on that also. That was George Harrison's son. Joe Cocker, I Shall Be Released, he played on that. Who's Been Talking? That was Howlin' Wolf, Eric Clapton, and Steve Winwood. Yeah, just incredible lineups on some of these songs. But, man, this guy could step in and play with anybody. So, and that was another London Sessions on Howlin' Wolf. And then the last song, Leon Russell, Roll Away the Stone, that was the only song that Steve Winwood played with for Leon Russell. But that was, man, the piano in that is just unbelievable. So thanks for tuning in today to Azealia Backroads, best mixtape on the radio, KYGT LP FM, 102.7 on the air, 103.9 FM. Coming up next, a new band I'm kind of interested in is called Headwired. There's a new song they got out called Carousel. Check it out.

I had Wired start off that set Carousel. I really knew her band out. I just been kind of listening to them here and there. Sum 41, Fat Lip, and The Fray, You Found Me. So I used to watch The Fray in bars. They're out of Thornton, Colorado. Watched them play in bars and just local small venues. And then I watched them open up for U2. So they've had a remarkable career. Up next, I got an idea. That should scare you. So I'm going to start doing a thing I would call Now and Then. So it's songs from, you know, newer songs and then an old song by the same band. One of my favorite bands right now is Shinedown, so I'm going to start out with them. The first song is 365. It came out in 2005. Then I'm going to follow it up by Second Chance, which came out in 2008. So here's my first edition of Now and Then. Hopefully you like it.

National Weather Service in Denver has issued a flash flood warning for southeastern Douglas County in northeastern Colorado until 4:45 p.m. At 1:41 p.m. Mountain Daylight Time, Doppler radar indicated thunderstorms producing heavy rain across the warned area. Between 0.5 and 1 inch of rain has fallen. Additional rainfall amounts of 0.5 to 1.5 inches are possible in the warned area. Flash flooding is ongoing or expected to begin shortly. Hazard: flash flooding caused by thunderstorms. Source: radar indicated. Impact: flash flooding of small creeks and streams, gulches, roads, and poor drainage and low-lying areas. Some locations that will experience flash flooding include Greenland. Move to higher ground now. Act quickly to protect your life. Excessive runoff from the storm will cause flash flooding of small creeks and streams, country roads, farmland along creeks, and other low-lying areas.

All right, that was my then and now, and then I was interrupted by a flash flood warning. I guess you couldn't have picked a better song, Second Chance. Get to higher ground if you want a second chance, but yeah. All right, I got time for a few more after I was rudely interrupted. It's not even raining out. I don't know where that came from exactly. Maybe it's going to rain. So get to higher ground.

Right, well, that was a little simple plan. I'm just a kid and the animals. We got to get out of this place, which I thought I was going to get out of this place, but I cut myself a little short, so I'm going to play an original that I wrote a while back, a little country song called Cheap Whiskey and Bad Decisions, which just about sums up my life. So here you go. Another original by a zillion backroads.

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National Weather Service in Denver has issued a flash flood warning for southwestern Adams County in northeastern Colorado, western Arapahoe County in northeastern Colorado, eastern Denver County in northeastern Colorado, until 5:45 p.m. At 2:44 p.m. Mountain Daylight Time, Doppler radar indicated thunderstorms producing heavy rain across the warned area. Between 0.5 and 1.5 inches of rain have fallen. The expected rainfall rate is 1 to 1.5 inches in 15 minutes. Additional rainfall amounts of 0.5 to 1.5 inches are possible in the warned area. Flash flooding is ongoing or expected to begin shortly. Hazard: flash flooding caused by thunderstorms. Source: radar indicated. Impact: flash flooding of small creeks and streams, gulches, roads, and poor drainage and low-lying areas. Some locations that will experience flash flooding include eastern Denver, northwestern Aurora, Buckley SFB. This includes the following streams and drainages: Tollgate Creek, Sand Creek, Cherry Creek, First Creek, East Tollgate Creek, West Tollgate Creek, Murphy Creek, Coal Creek, Westerly Creek, Third Creek, and Second Creek. Turn around. Don't drown when encountering flooded roads. Most of flood deaths occur in vehicles. Move to higher ground now. Act quickly to protect your life. Excessive runoff from the storm will cause flash flooding of small

0: KGOAT is sponsored by the Clear Creek Democrats. We are a dynamic group of individuals that work together with like-minded goals to give everyone a fair shot at the American dream and to elect candidates who will further our progressive vision of inclusivity. Our priorities are equal justice and opportunity for all, compassion for those less fortunate, stewardship of our land and the world with intelligent defense, fair economy, and effective government. 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

から千さんもやっぱ食うわけで With my life all over again I'll come back Some day Yes I would Yes I would Well well

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It's a killer. Rum boogie, rum boogie woogie. The native rhythm haunts you, it's barbaric and it taunts you, it's a killer.